skin country old. Got it out the mud, 6-1-0, thug old. Top real sleek, big tip, big gun old. Pick a girl up when we hunch old, strong old. Hit her, making them play, stacking that pay. Buy me whatever I want, oh. Hit her, 3-pointers on the chain. Fresh new J's, AMG, switch lanes old. Never been a bro or lame old. Never switched up on the gang old. Street cred good, always old. Let me put this cook on your face, oh. Hit her, I ain't in your beats and you ain't in mine. Hit her. Yeah, we both outside. That's my

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with my Juvie. Ayy, big booty, big booty. Dance on a. Take all of that money. Spin that, for me. 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

0: Hey, this is Michelle. I did just wanted to tell you guys that about 3 months ago, I did lose my car. It was in a wreck or whatever. But I'm just trying to raise $200 so I can get another rental car. So I can just get back out here and get back to working.
1: But I'm telling you right now, to me personally, that story worth about $20.
2: That's all she needs. She needs $200. So both people get $20 CBI.
1: I know.
0: My Cash App is Love, L-O-V-E, Michelle.
1: Yeah, I keep thinking about the singer.
2: Well, thank you, mama.
0: Something yes, that's in me. Heart. Y'all want me to
1: something
0: sing?
1: No. Yes, I do. Actually, I do for $200. I actually do want a little tune. I do. I would love it. Yes, I would, actually.
0: Where are my standing at?
1: Hey.
0: Spending that money fast.
1: Hey.
2: Oh, my goodness.
1: Let's go.
2: All right, Michelle.
1: All right, Michelle.
2: I was going to give you 20 until you started singing. Now I'm going to give you 19.
0: Oh, my God. Stop playing with me.
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6: 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We go.

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1: Period. Hey, have you ever thought about when stuff like the BET Awards and the Grammys happen? People like Chief Keef and NBA Youngboy, like, don't get no recognition in that. And Data of Michael Jackson in their own way, especially NBA Youngboy.
2: Boosie.
1: Yep. Especially Boosie. Boosie need a little need a little icon award.
2: Yeah, man. It's only one person that I missed at the BET Awards, y'all.
1: Who?
2: 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You're right, Megan Thee Stallion.
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2: 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You're right, Megan Thee Stallion.
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0: But it's the hat that does it. Morning, everybody. It's DJ MV, Jess Hilarious, Charlamagne Tha God. We are the Breakfast Club. 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
3: Has been cleared out of the roadway, but unfortunately, there are still some heavy delays out of Conway that begin near 16th Avenue toward that point, and the delays continue toward Highway 31 after that.
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5: BMF. He played Southwest Heat Flannery on Stars 50s BMF. But also, he recently appeared in Tyler Perry's
6: Network, Weather Update. I'm meteorologist Hannah Ronner. Temperatures are going to be much cooler. We are still going to be dealing with clouds and some morning light showers. Most of the rain will wrap up around lunchtime. The high today is nice at 74 and cooler tonight at 62.
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4: Facebook says it's the battery, your neighbor says it's the starter, your brother-in-law says it's definitely the transmission, and YouTube, well, YouTube says it's six different things in a 47-minute long video. Meanwhile, your car says... Look, at this point,

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